0: Some people would call him a loser. He ran for state office. He was beaten. He started a business. He failed. He ran for Congress. He lost. He was nominated for vice president. He lost again. But he knew only those who never tried are the real losers. And Abraham Lincoln was no loser. Persistence. 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
5: A first floor for the chance of strong storms later Friday afternoon into the evening. Clear to partly cloudy for tonight, the low 62. Friday sunshine giving way to increasing clouds. Scattered showers and thunderstorms late in the day, the high 86. The storms will last into the evening hours on Friday. Main threats with stronger storms will be gusty winds, downpours, and maybe small hail. Saturday morning fog, then partly cloudy, high 83. Partly sunny Sunday, chance for showers or a storm, the high 84. 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

A first blurb with a chance of strong storms later Friday afternoon into the evening. Clear to partly cloudy for tonight, below 62. Friday sunshine giving way to increasing clouds. Scattered showers and thunderstorms late in the day, the high 86. The storms will last into the evening hours on Friday. The main threats with stronger storms will be gusty winds, downpours, and maybe small hail. Saturday morning fog, then partly cloudy, high 83. Partly sunny Sunday, chance for showers or a storm, the high 84. 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

0: it's Kim Carr from The Weeknd. 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
2: 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He lost again. 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And Abraham Lincoln was no loser. 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

A first slurp of the chance of strong storms later Friday afternoon into the evening. Clear to partly cloudy for tonight, below 62. Cloudy sunshine giving way to increasing clouds. Scattered showers and thunderstorms late in the day, the high 86. The storms will last into the evening hours on Friday. Main threats with stronger storms will be gusty winds, downpours, and maybe small hail. Saturday morning fog, then partly cloudy, high 83. Partly sunny Sunday, chance for showers or a storm, the high 84. From the WSAW News Channel 7 studio, a first floor meteorologist, Jeremy Tabin.

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You know the roof on fire. We go boogie, oogie, oogie, jiggle, wiggle, and dance. Like the roof on fire. We go drink drinks and take shots until we fall out. Like the roof on fire. Now, baby, get my booty naked, take off all your clothes and light the roof on fire. Tell them, baby, baby, baby, baby, baby, baby, baby, baby, baby, baby, I'm on fire. I tell her, baby, baby, baby, baby, baby, baby, baby, baby, baby, I'm a fireball.

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first alert for the chance of strong storms later Friday afternoon into the evening. Clear to partly cloudy for tonight, below 62. Friday sunshine giving way to increasing clouds. Scattered showers and thunderstorms late in the day, the high 86. The storms will last into the evening hours on Friday. Main threats with stronger storms will be gusty winds, downpours, and maybe small hail. Saturday morning fog, then partly cloudy, high 83. Partly sunny Sunday, chance for showers or a storm, the high 84. 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

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It's Hot 96.7. You know the odds to be born on this earth, 1 in 400 trillion. I conquer.

Though this season of her life had been cold, lonely, and tough, though she slipped back into a darkness she had hoped by now to have overcome, she had learned a beautiful lesson as she kissed her girls goodbye and thanked them for getting her out the house. That maybe...

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Yeah, right, picture that with a Kodak. Or better yet, go to Times Square, take a picture of me with a Kodak. Took my life from negative to positive, I just want y'all to know that. And tonight, let's enjoy life.

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first slurp of the chance of strong storms later Friday afternoon into the evening. Clear to partly cloudy for tonight, below 62. Friday sunshine giving way to increasing clouds. Scattered showers and thunderstorms late in the day, the high 86. The storms will last into the evening hours on Friday. The main threats with stronger storms will be gusty winds, downpours, and maybe small hail. Saturday morning fog, then partly cloudy, high 83. Partly sunny Sunday, chance for showers or a storm, the high 84. From the WSAW News Channel 7 studio, a first floor meteorologist, Jeremy Sabin.

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first glimpse of chance of strong storms later Friday afternoon into the evening. A few clouds heading toward daybreak Friday. Temperatures start below 60s. Sunshine giving way to increasing clouds on Friday. Scattered showers and storms late day into the evening. Stronger storms with gusty winds, downpours, and maybe small hail. The high 86. Saturday morning fog gives way to some sunshine. High 83. Partly sunny on Sunday. A chance for showers or a thunderstorm. The high 84. From the WSAW News Channel 7 studio, our first floor meteorologist, Jeremy.

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0: living, I'm living, so we turning up. Yeah, we turning it up. Constant weather.
1: First we're up the chance of strong storms later Friday afternoon into the evening. A few clouds heading toward daybreak Friday. Temperatures start in the low 60s. Sunshine giving way to increasing clouds on Friday. Scattered showers and storms late day into the evening. Stronger storms with gusty winds, downpours, and maybe small hail, the high 86. Saturday morning fog gives way to some sunshine, high 83. Partly sunny on Sunday. A chance for showers or a thunderstorm, the high 84. From the WSAW News Channel 7 studio, I'm First Floor Meteorologist Drew Butaba.

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First slurp, the chance of strong storms later Friday afternoon into the evening. A few clouds heading toward daybreak Friday. Temperatures start in low 60s. Sunshine giving way to increasing clouds on Friday. Scattered showers and storms late day into the evening. Stronger storms with gusty winds, downpours, and maybe small hail, the high 86. Saturday morning fog gives way to some sunshine, high 83. Partly sunny on Sunday. A chance for showers or thunderstorm, the high 84. 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

First slurp, the chance of strong storms later Friday afternoon into the evening. A few clouds heading toward daybreak Friday. Temperatures start in the low 60s. Sunshine giving way to increasing clouds on Friday. Scattered showers and storms late day into the evening. Stronger storms with gusty winds, downpours, and maybe small hail, the high 86. Saturday morning fog gives way to some sunshine, high 83. Partly sunny on Sunday. A chance for showers or thunderstorm, the high 84. 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

First slurp, the chance of strong storms later Friday afternoon into the evening. A few clouds heading toward daybreak Friday. Temperatures start in the low 60s. Sunshine giving way to increasing clouds on Friday. Scattered showers and storms late day into the evening. Stronger storms with gusty winds, downpours, and maybe small hail, the high 86. Saturday morning fog gives way to some sunshine, high 83. Partly sunny on Sunday. A chance for showers or a thunderstorm, the high 84. From the WSAW News Channel 7 studio, I'm First Floor Meteorologist Jeremy Sabin.

A first alert for the chance of strong storms later Friday afternoon into the evening. Clear to partly cloudy for tonight, the low 62. Friday sunshine giving way to increasing clouds. Scattered showers and thunderstorms late in the day, the high 86. The storms will last into the evening hours on Friday. The main threats with stronger storms will be gusty winds, downpours, and maybe small hail. Saturday morning fog, then partly cloudy, high 83. Partly sunny Sunday, chance for showers or a storm, the high 84. From the WSAW News Channel 7 studio, a first floor meteorologist, Jeremy Sabin.

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You could bet that, never gotta sweat that. You could bet that, never gotta

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That maybe

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She must be patient. 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

0: for the 35th annual Big Bull Falls Blues Fest, coming to Fern Island Park in Wausau, August 21st and 22nd. 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

out across north central Wisconsin this morning, but more clouds this afternoon, eventually leading to some scattered thunderstorms and a high of 85. A couple of those thunderstorms do have the potential to become strong, with gusty winds and hail being the primary threats. Rainfall totals will vary greatly across north central Wisconsin, depending on where the strongest storms end up tracking. 59 for the low temperature tonight, with skies clearing up overnight, and then mainly sunny on Saturday with a high of 83. From the WCW News Channel 7 studio, I'm First Alert meteorologist Beth Berman.

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3: Good morning. Happy Friday. Finally making it to the end of the week. Mostly sunny. We'll see some thunderstorms, partly cloudy tonight. Be prepared for that on the way. Want to feel less stressed? There are certain things you need to remove from your home. We will talk about it coming up. We'll do your history lesson, things you may not have remembered about the 7th day of August. And you can now buy yourself a $10,000 martini. I will give you details on that coming up with some trending news in the next 6 minutes. Here's Miss Olivia Dean. Good morning.

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1: What's trending?
2: Good morning, Lionsgate plans to start filming Michael 2 later this year, early 2027. The studio hopes to release the film by the end of 2027 or first half of 2028. The first Michael film earned about $1 billion worldwide. Chicago man lost his job after eating Taco Bell and getting sick from the outbreak. He says his stomach hurt for days and resulted in him not working. He plans to sue Taco Bell and Taylor Farms for illness and lost wages. His attorney says they want full compensation. Hardee's. They have launched a nationwide search for the ultimate Meemaw. The contest asks diners to nominate grandmothers or themselves. The contest runs until August 30th. People can enter online. The winner will receive $65,000 and a retirement boost, a signature Meemaw meal on the menu, which would be kind of cool. Meemaw is a nickname for grandma. Some McDonald's restaurants are charging 10 cents for bags, so customers are protesting by leaving restaurants with trays. Some are calling it a smart protest, while others say it's wrong. The bag fee comes from a California law that requires at least 10 cents for paper bags at checkouts. An Atlanta cocktail bar called Roaring Social offering a $10,000 martini that comes with a 5-carat tennis necklace. The drink is called the Roaring Jewel, made from the gold line vodka, a dry vermouth rinse, and the cocktail is a bargain because the necklace is appraised at $11,000. A Salt Lake City, Utah cat named Toast Malone was reunited with his family after surviving 3 days in a burnt home. He was hidden inside a closet, which was one of the only spaces left standing. Toast stayed warm while smoke filled the air. Firefighters say he was cold and wet, but otherwise okay when he was found. A Joe Dirt sequel in development at Fox. As an animated series, David Spade will voice the title character and serve as an executive producer. Today is Purple Heart Day, Professional Speakers Day, and Beach Party Day. That's some trending news for you on Hot 96.7. Good morning.

0: start out across north central Wisconsin this morning, but more clouds this afternoon, eventually leading to some scattered thunderstorms and a high of 85. A couple of those thunderstorms do have the potential to become strong, with gusty winds and hail being the primary threats. Rainfall totals will vary greatly across north central Wisconsin, depending on where the strongest storms end up tracking. 59 for the low temperature tonight, with skies clearing up overnight, and then mainly sunny on Saturday with a high of 83. From the WCW News Shell 7 studio, I'm First Alert Meteorologist Beth Furman.
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Hot 96.7. So I want to know, have you ever removed something from your home and felt instantly less stressed? Well, experts are saying these are things you should be removing from your home if you want to feel less stressed. Which I've never thought about this one, but they say a mirror reflecting your bed. It's the whole feng shui. Okay? Keep that in mind. A visible trash bin, number two. Working documents in the bedroom, which I get that one. Old calendar still hanging. A chair covered in clothes. Furniture's blocking walkways. Dusty artificial flowers. 715-345-0967. What's something you removed from your home and instantly felt less stressed? Call or text. Get a hold of me. Good morning.

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What is something you removed from your home and instantly felt less stressed? Off the talk and text line, got this text message. Had this thing I was going to fix. I had it there for a long time. I ended up just throwing it away. I felt better because I knew I wasn't going to fix it. That's fair. How many things do you have in your house you're like, I can use this for later? You probably won't. Throw it away. 715-345-0967. Things you removed from your house to feel less stressed. What were they? Call or text. I want to hear from you. Good morning. I'm

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Coming up, we'll do some fun facts probably didn't remember about today. Right now, Bruno Mars, it's on Hot 96.7. Good morning.

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1: 31 days left till Labor Day. Things you may not have remembered about the 7th day of August. How about on the date in 1792, the Purple Heart was created. 1888, the revolving door was invented. How about on this date in 1944, IBM announced the first program-controlled calculator, known as the Harvard Mark I. How about on this date in 1997, Garth Brooks performed in front of 750,000 people in Central Park. That is crazy. 2003, the Osmonds are awarded a star on the Hollywood Walk of Fame. On this date in 2003, Arnold Schwarzenegger announced his candidacy to replace Gray Davis as governor of California. What else do we got? How about on this date in 2010, Jerry Rice was inducted into the Pro Football Hall of Fame. And that's some things you may not have remembered about today. Coming up, we will get a check on Hot Headline and check on this weather and more.
2: Some people would call him a loser. 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He was beaten. He started a business. He failed. He ran for Congress. He lost. He was nominated for vice president. He lost again. But he knew only those who never tried are the real losers. And Abraham Lincoln was no loser. Persistence. Pass it on. 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

0: The FDA has broadened its investigation of a salmonella outbreak linked to jalapenos served at Chipotle to include Qdoba. The outbreak has affected 345 people in 27 states. Both restaurant chains have removed jalapenos from their locations and are working with health authorities to take precautionary measures. A Wisconsin company will work with a top global shipbuilder to help modernize the industry. South Korea's HD Korea Shipbuilding and Offshore Engineering plans to turn the Fraser Shipyards in Superior into a model for renovating the U.S. shipbuilding industry. Much of that capacity moved overseas the last 30 years. Fraser Industries wants to see that work return to the U.S. No formal agreement is in place yet, but the company signed a memorandum of understanding in Washington, D.C. last month. And a Wisconsin disability advocate was in Madison warning proposed Medicaid cuts could have far-reaching consequences. Charles Schulze, who traveled 125 miles by wheelchair from the Fox Valley to the state capitol, said disability can affect anyone through injury, illness, or aging. He argues Medicaid-funded home and community-based services help people remain independent and avoid institutional care.
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2: Central Wisconsin weather.
3: Sunny skies to start out across north central Wisconsin this morning, but more clouds this afternoon, eventually leading to some scattered thunderstorms and a high of 85. A couple of those thunderstorms do have the potential to become strong, with gusty winds and hail being the primary threats. Rainfall totals will vary greatly across north central Wisconsin, depending on where the strongest storms end up tracking. 59 for the low temperature tonight, with skies clearing up overnight, and then mainly sunny on Saturday with a high of 83. From the WCW News Channel 7 studio, First Alert meteorologist Ben Furman.

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4: Good morning. Happy Friday. I want to know what song was on your wedding no playlist. Could not play this. Do not pass go. We'll talk about it coming up. One New York City judge has ordered a man to donate his kidney or go to jail. What? I'll give you details coming up. We will see some sun this morning. Chance of thunderstorms tonight. Beautiful tomorrow. Highs around 86 today. Good morning.

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1: 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A New York woman was recently struck by a bat at Yankee Stadium. Stephanie Dulk has filed a $10 million lawsuit. Her suit says the protective netting behind home plate was significantly lowered in her section, leaving it open. The bat hit her with such force it knocked her out from her seat and suffered traumatic brain injury. A Circle K customer was recently charged more than $8.5 billion after an AI self-checkout machine donated part of it to the Red Cross. The customer posted about his experience online, jokingly wrote, "I just wanted a hot dog." Reddit users had a field day with the story when joked, "My daily transaction limit is $2 billion." A shocking video is going viral of a Popeye's employee sitting on trays of raw chicken. He then allegedly serves them to customers. The footage shows the man squatting over the uncovered trays before moving it towards the prep area. He appeared to be the only person in the kitchen at the time. It's unknown where this incident took place, though. A New York City judge has ordered John Gotti's grandson to donate a kidney to his ailing mother, reality TV star Victoria Gotti. The judge says he must donate the kidney to Victoria or head to prison to serve his 15th-month sentence for COVID fraud. His lawyers says high hopes the transplant will occur. Pennsylvania man recently abused the 911 system twice by calling for a ride home after losing $400 at a casino. He told cops he had no money. He was charged with improper communication with the 911 system, disorderly conduct, and other things. And guests at Playland's Castaway Cove in Ocean City, New Jersey, were recently left hanging upside down when the Wipeout ride broke down. Riders were dangling in the air for 5 to 7 minutes. Celebrating a birthday. Happy birthday. You celebrate it with these celebrities. Jalen Hurts turns 28. Kyler Murray, 29. Mike Trout, 35. Sidney Crosby, 39. Shalice Thorin, 51. And Michael Shannon, 52. That's some trending news for you on Hot 96.7. Good morning.
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0: out across north central Wisconsin this morning, but more clouds this afternoon, eventually leading to some scattered thunderstorms and a high of 85. A couple of those thunderstorms do have the potential to become strong, with gusty winds and hail being the primary threats. Rainfall totals will vary greatly across north central Wisconsin, depending on where the strongest storms end up tracking. 59 for the low temperature tonight, with skies clearing up overnight, and then mainly sunny on Saturday with a high of 83. From the WCW News Channel 7 studio, First Alert meteorologist Beth Furman.
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0: 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So I want to know, what songs were banned from your wedding? What was on the no playlist? Okay, according to a new article by Open PR, Uptown Funk, Mr. Brightside, Come On Light, Eileen, Sweet Carolina, and Ed Sheeran's track, including Perfect or Thinking Out Loud. Next. People ain't doing it anymore, which I am so sad about because I love Uptown Funk. I have heard the Sweet Caroline, though. Like, lots of people have banned that for years, but whatever. Top anthems that are taking their place, Murder on the Dance Floor. Jubal? I haven't heard that one. Red Alert by Basement Jax. Give Me Everything, and then Timber. Was there a song that was like, we're not playing this? I want you to call or text. 715-345-0967. Get a hold of me on the talk and text line. Good morning.
1: Hi. Mustard on the beat, ho, depot, in rest. He a freak, though, man, damn, call her Amber Lambs. Tell him, please, bro, Nella, to the cross, he walk around like Tito. What's up with these? Trying to see Compton, the industry can hate me. Come on, Lindy mama, how many ops you really got? I mean, it's too many options. I'm finna pass on this body, I'm John Stockton. Beat your ass and hide the Bible if God watching. Sometimes you gotta pop out and show. Certified boogie man, I'm the one that up to score with him. Walk him down whole time, I know he got some hair on him. Pull on him, extort, bully the floor on him. Say Drake, I hear you like I'm young. You better not ever go to cell block one. To any that talk to him and they in love, just make sure you hide your little sister from him. They tell me Chubb's the only one that get your hand-me-downs. And party at the party playing with his nose now. And Baka got a weird case, why is he around? Certified lover boy, certified pencil. I have a wop, that. Come up, wop. I'ma do my stuff. Why you trolling like a, ain't you tired? Trying to strike a chord, and it's probably A minor.

Hot 96.7, talking about the top songs that you absolutely will not let people play at your wedding. 715-345-0967. Off the talking text line, got anything that is a group or line dance? Think Electric Slide, Hokey Pokey. Do not sign me up for that. Okay, so top songs people have banned from their wedding. Uptown Funk, Mr. Brightside, Come On, Eileen. What's wrong with Uptown Funk? Anthems that are being put in there. Murder on the Dance Floor. Red Alert by Basement Jaxx. Give Me Everything by Pitbull. I gotta look that Red Alert. I feel like I have seen that, but I'll have to take a listen. What songs are a big no-go for you? 715-345-0967. I want to hear from you. Call or text. Get a hold of me on the talk and text line. Good morning.

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Hot 96.7. Good morning. It's Corey with Kay. So wedding songs that were a no-go for your wedding. Love this. My husband banned Old Time Rock and Roll by Bob Seger at our wedding. Hates that song. Says it gets played at every wedding. One guest was so upset, they started yelling at me. I told her, take it up with my new husband because I like that song. This was in 1997. Songs that were a no-go at your wedding. What were they? You can still call or text 715-345-0967. I want to hear from you. Here's Ray. Good morning.

0: 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Good morning.
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3: 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So TikTok has the newest workout trend for you called Cozy Cardio. Really, it should be called romantic cardio, but it's a low-intensity workout in your living room, but you make the environment cozy. 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It's cozy cardio. 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

0: living, I'm living, so we turning up. Yeah, we turning it up.
1: With Paul Hart.
2: Good morning. The FDA has broadened its investigation of a salmonella outbreak linked to jalapenos served at Chipotle to include Qdoba. The outbreak has affected 345 people in 27 states. Both restaurant chains have removed jalapenos from their locations and are working with health authorities to take precautionary measures. A Wisconsin company will work with a top global shipbuilder to help modernize the industry. South Korea's HD Korea Shipbuilding and Offshore Engineering plans to turn the Fraser Shipyards in Superior into a model for renovating the U.S. shipbuilding industry. Much of that capacity moved overseas the last 30 years. Fraser Industries wants to see that work return to the U.S. No formal agreement is in place yet, but the company signed a memorandum of understanding in Washington, D.C. last month. And a Wisconsin disability advocate was in Madison warning proposed Medicaid cuts could have far-reaching consequences. Carl Schulze, who traveled 125 miles by wheelchair from the Fox Valley to the state capitol, said disability can affect anyone through injury, illness, or aging. He argues Medicaid-funded home and community-based services help people remain independent and avoid institutional care.
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3: Cloud cover increasing throughout the day today with a high of 85 this afternoon. Thunderstorms expected to become fairly scattered from about 3 to 9 p.m. or so across north central Wisconsin. Not everyone gets thunderstorms, but those who do, they do have the potential to become strong, possibly severe, with gusty winds and hail being the primary threat. 59 degrees to the low temperature tonight. Skies clearing up after thunderstorms are out of the area. 83 for the high on Saturday and mainly sunny. 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

Coming up in 2 weeks, the Central Wisconsin State Fair, and it's going to be a good time. Grandstand Entertainment from Hairball, Home Free, Chris Young, Blackberry Smoke. 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
2: Good morning. So I want to know, what weird things have you bought on the internet that you loved or hated? It does not matter. A couple weeks ago, the toilet shoes were brought about. They sold out. We'll talk about it coming up. Weird things you've bought on the internet that you've absolutely loved or hated. I want to know. You can now buy a 10K martini. I'll give you details all about it. Coming up, here's Pink Panther. Good morning.

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1: What's trending?
2: Good morning. So Lionsgate plans to start filming Michael 2 later this year, early next year. The studio hopes to have the film released at the end of 2027. The first film did earn $1 billion worldwide. Chicago man lost his job after eating Taco Bell and getting sick. He says his stomach hurt for days and resulted in not working. Plans to sue Taco Bell and Taylor Farms for the illness and lost wages. Arties has launched a nationwide search for the ultimate Nima. The contest asks diners to nominate grandmothers or themselves. The contest runs until August 30th. People can enter online. One winner will receive a $65,000 retirement boost. Some McDonald's restaurants are charging 10 cents for bags, so customers are protesting by leaving restaurants with trays. Some are calling it a smart protest, while others saying it's wrong. The bag fee comes from a California law that requires at least 10 cents for paper bags at checkouts. An Atlanta cocktail bar called Roaring Social is offering a $10,000 martini that comes with a 5-carat diamond tennis necklace. The drink is called the Roaring Jewel. And keep in mind, okay, the cocktail apparently is a bargain because the necklace is appraised at $11,000. The Salt Lake City, Utah cat named Toast Malone recently reunited with his family after surviving 3 days in a burnt home. He was hiding inside a closet that was one of the only spaces left standing. Toast stayed warm while smokes filled the air. Firefighters say he was, you know, wet, but otherwise he's okay. And a Joe Dirt sequel is in development at Fox as an animated series. David Spade will voice the title character and serve as an executive producer. The project comes 25 years after the original film. Today, Purple Heart Day, Professional Speakers Day, and Beach Party Day. That's some trending news for you on Hot 96.7. Good morning.
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3: Cloud cover increasing throughout the day today with a high of 85 this afternoon. Thunderstorms expected to become fairly scattered from about 3 to 9 p.m. or so across north central Wisconsin. Not everyone gets thunderstorms, but those who do, they do have the potential to become strong, possibly severe, with gusty winds and hail being the primary threats. 59 degrees to the low temperature tonight. Skies clearing up after thunderstorms are out of the area. 83 for the high on Saturday and mainly sunny. 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

Hot 96.7. Good morning. It's Corey with K. So what is the one internet purchase you bought that was really good or really bad? Now, keep in mind, the $69 pair of shoes designed exclusively to use for a toilet recently sold out. It is a squatty potty, you guys, but it's just a pair of shoes you lace up. I don't know. The shoes are 7-inch platform heels that are being marketed more stylish and bathroom-worthy to the alternative of the squatty potty. The company that designs them, Let Loose, says they're not walking shoes, they're not drag shoes, intended for seating only. Not suitable for children, adult use only. Again, $69 pair of shoes, sold out. It's a squatty potty, but shoe form. So, with that said, what'd you buy on the internet that was totally worth it or not? Call or text 715-345-0967. Get a hold of me on the talk or text line. I've thought of something. I'll bring it up next, but I want to hear from you. Here's Olivia Rodrigo. Good morning.

96.7. Good morning. It's Corey with K. So, the toilet chews recently sold out, $69. Think of it as a squatty potty. They say they're not intended for children, adult use only. You're supposed to sit, not walk in them. They're 7-inch platform shoes that you use to help go to the bathroom. So I want to know, what are those internet products, as seen on TV products, that you bought and you're like, this is not worth it or totally worth it? How about the shake weight? I had one of those. I had this one product that was supposed to, like, take the hair off your legs. Like, you're supposed to, like, buff your skin with it, and it was supposed to get rid of your hair. It never worked. I don't know what it was called, but it never worked. Off the talking text line said, I saw on the internet once sauna pants. They were supposed to help you lose weight. I never bought them, but I don't see how that was going to work. That's fair. Have you heard of the Hawaiian chair? Haven't heard of that, but that's another as seen on TV. So what's an as seen on TV product that you bought that was good or bad? Probably mostly bad, but I want to hear from you. Here's Noah Kahn. Good morning.

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0: 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People are marinating their chicken in Minute Maid frozen pink lemonade. 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
4: Jewberry or Holly Berry. I'm in between. As long as I'm in between, then it's by the bone, by the bag.

0: Good morning. The FDA has broadened its investigation of a salmonella outbreak linked to jalapenos served at Chipotle to include Qdoba. The outbreak has affected 325 people in 27 states. Both restaurant chains have removed jalapenos from their locations and are working with health authorities to take precautionary measures. A Wisconsin company will work with a top global shipbuilder to help modernize the industry. South Korea's HD Korea Shipbuilding and Offshore Engineering plans to turn the Fraser Shipyards in Superior into a model for renovating the U.S. shipbuilding industry. Much of that capacity moved overseas the last 30 years. And Fraser Industries wants to see that work return to the U.S. No formal agreement is in place yet, but the company signed a memorandum of understanding in Washington, D.C. last month. And a Wisconsin disability advocate was in Madison warning proposed Medicaid cuts could have far-reaching consequences. Carl Schulze, who traveled 125 miles by wheelchair from the Fox Valley to the state capitol, said disability can affect anyone through injury, illness, or aging. He argues Medicaid-funded home and community-based services help people remain independent and avoid institutional care.
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2: Cloud cover increasing throughout the day today with a high of 85 this afternoon. Thunderstorms expected to become fairly scattered from about 3 to 9 p.m. or so across north central Wisconsin. Not everyone gets thunderstorms, but those who do, they do have the potential to become strong, possibly severe, with gusty winds and hail being the primary threats. 59 degrees for the low temperature tonight. Skies clearing up after thunderstorms are out of the area. 83 for the high on Saturday and mainly sunny. 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
1: We will see some storms tonight, but sunny today. Highs around 86. Coming up, a New York City judge has ordered a man to donate his kidney or go to jail. We got to give you details on that. We will talk about it next. Coming up, here's Khalid. Good morning.

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2: 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A New York woman recently struck by a bat at Yankee Stadium. She's filed a $10 million lawsuit. Her suit says the protective netting behind the home plate was significantly lower in her section, leaving an opening. The bat hit her with such force she was knocked from her seat and suffered a traumatic brain injury. A Circle K customer recently was charged more than $8.5 billion after an AI self-checkout machine donated part of that to the Red Cross. The customer posted his experience online and just wrote, "I just wanted a hot dog." A shocking video going viral of a Popeye's employee sitting on a tray of raw chicken. He then allegedly served it to customers. The footage shows the man squatting over the uncovered tray before moving it towards the prep area. He appeared to be the only person in the kitchen at the time. It's unknown where the alleged incident took place. A New York City judge has ordered John Gotti's grandson, Cameron, to donate a kidney to his ailing mother, reality TV star Victoria Gotti. The judge says Cameron must donate a kidney to Victoria or head to prison for his 15-month sentence for COVID fraud. His lawyer says he has high hopes the transplant will occur. A Pennsylvania man recently abused the 911 system twice by calling for a ride home after losing $400 at a casino. He told cops he had no money. He was charged with improper communication with 911 systems, disorderly conduct, and other things. And guests at Playland, Castaway Cove, in Ocean City, New Jersey, were recently left hanging upside down after a wipeout ride was broken down. Riders were dangling in the air for 5 to 7 minutes. Officials have not disclosed what caused the breakdown. Celebrating a birthday, happy birthday is celebrated with these celebrities. Jalen Hurts turns 28. Kyler Murray, 29. Mike Trout, 35. Sidney Crosby, 39. Shirley Theron turns 51. And Michael Shannon turns 52. That's some trending news for you on Hot 96.7. Good morning.
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Who wouldn't want to live in California? I mean, probably a bunch of people, but at least there's beaches, right? Here's BTS.

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increasing throughout the day today with a high of 85 this afternoon. Thunderstorms expected to become fairly scattered from about 3 to 9 p.m. or so across north central Wisconsin. Not everyone gets thunderstorms, but those who do, they do have the potential to become strong, possibly severe, with gusty winds and hail being the primary threats. 59 degrees to the low temperature tonight. Skies clearing up after thunderstorms are out of the area. 83 for the high on Saturday and mainly sunny. 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

Cloud cover increasing throughout the day today with a high of 85 this afternoon. Thunderstorms expected to become fairly scattered from about 3 to 9 p.m. or so across north central Wisconsin. Not everyone gets thunderstorms, but those who do, they do have the potential to become strong, possibly severe, with gusty winds and hail being the primary threats. 59 degrees to the low temperature tonight. Skies clearing up after thunderstorms are out of the area. 83 for the high on Saturday and mainly sunny. From the WCW News Shell Sub Studio, First Alert Meteorologist Spence Furman.

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Cloud cover increasing throughout the day today with a high of 85 this afternoon. Thunderstorms expected to become fairly scattered from about 3 to 9 p.m. or so across north central Wisconsin. Not everyone gets thunderstorms, but those who do, they do have the potential to become strong, possibly severe, with gusty winds and hail being the primary threats. 59 degrees for the low temperature tonight. Skies clearing up after thunderstorms are out of the area. 83 for the high on Saturday and mainly sunny. 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
1: It's your trend tip of the week on Hot 96.7. So TikTok has the newest workout trend for you called cozy cardio. Really, it should be called romantic cardio, but it's a low-intensity workout in your living room, but you make the environment cozy. 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

Cloud cover increasing throughout the day today with a high of 85 this afternoon. Thunderstorms expected to become fairly scattered from about 3 to 9 p.m. or so across north central Wisconsin. Not everyone gets thunderstorms, but those who do, they do have the potential to become strong, possibly severe, with gusty winds and hail being the primary threats. 59 degrees for the low temperature tonight. Skies clearing up after thunderstorms are out of the area. 83 for the high on Saturday and mainly sunny. From the WCW News Channel 7 studio, First Alert meteorologist Spence Furman.

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So TikTok has the newest workout trend for you called cozy cardio. Really, it should be called romantic cardio, but it's a low-intensity workout in your living room, but you make the environment cozy. You have dim lights, grab some candles, maybe turn on your favorite show on Netflix, and then you just do some light walking on the treadmill. It's cozy cardio. 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

variably cloudy with scattered showers and thunderstorms this evening. Stronger storms will produce gusty winds, downpours, and perhaps some hail, then clearing as we go overnight below 60. Sunday to partly cloudy for Saturday, the high 82. Sunday mostly cloudy, scattered showers and thunderstorms are possible, high of 79. Wet weather could continue Sunday night. Monday is partly sunny, chance for showers or a thunderstorm, especially south of Highway 10, the high 80. From the WSAW News Channel 7 studio, a First Alert meteorologist, Jeremy Tabo.

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lucky because we are so close to the weekend. It is Friday. Kim Carr hanging out with you, filling in for T-Rav. I'm going to get you to Quentin Time so you can get out and have a lot of fun this weekend. Got the Jonas Brothers on the way. Also, Akon. It's Grace Abrams on Hot.

0: Hot 96.7, leave it to Akon for me to constantly check my phone every time I hear the start of that song. Because that is like my default ringer for like certain people. My husband, my mom, my sister. I think it's even for Corey as well. And it's like, why is my phone ringing? It's not lighting up, but I hear it ringing all the time. So, but you know what you should be constantly checking out is our Hot 96.7 app. Which, of course, you know, have on your phone, on your tablet, because we are keeping you up to date not only on what we're talking about, what's going on around central Wisconsin, and so much more. 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

also, you know, with you checking our app, make sure you're checking our half price deals because we have two stellar deals go on sale today. You can pick up $50 worth of vouchers to Dale's Weston Lanes. Let me tell you, this is a great one to get right now and hold on to it because not only is it great where you can beat the heat once it, you know, those temps are going to be rising here again soon, but also later on, a great way for you to get out and relieve some of that cabin fever because they've got over 60 lanes there. They do the globe bowling, which let me tell you, the best ever. Like, relive your teens, enjoy your kids just running around and glowing and be like, oh my God, look at my teeth. It's so great. Dale Weston Lanes, $50 worth of vouchers for just $25, so make sure you are picking that up. And, of course, to Rookies Sports Pub in Stevens Point. We are now officially in football season, and, of course, they've got wall-to-wall TVs in there. They've got 60 beers on tap, so it is a great place to hang out, you know, maybe with having a date night, having a guy's night, having a girl's night out. Yeah, so check these out. 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

96.7. So we know Tom Holland and Zendaya got married, right? But now we're finding out some more details about their special day and how they managed to get married and celebrate with their closest family and friends, and hardly anybody else knew about it. Like, my first thought was like, wait, what? How did this even remotely happen, especially with everybody having phones and posting? I mean, it feels like when we have family get-togethers for a cookout, or, you know what, I'm on vacation, there are pictures posted even before we're done. And I get it. Like, I am 100%, like, guilty of doing that for a lot of things. But yet, it's also, kind of refreshing about keeping things and big life moments just for the people who were there. Not worrying about getting that perfect post or checking your phone every 5 minutes to see if somebody liked it or somebody comments. Maybe we've forgotten it's okay that some memories just stay personal. Although, I still do want, you know, a picture so that we can remember it and pass it down. So, I don't know. Big props to them, however they pull this off. I doubt that they're going to tell anybody their secret and how they did this. But still, I get it, you know? It's also easier to do than, or say it, than actually do it, too. So, either way, maybe that's why we haven't seen anything from Taylor and Travis's wedding at this point. Even though, you know, we've heard some big things about it, still, I think all the people that were there just want to kind of keep it between them. So, maybe Zendaya and Taylor talked about it. Oh, see? Now we have uncovered all of this. Olivia G on the way, also Post Malone on Hot 96.

variably cloudy with scattered showers and thunderstorms this evening. Stronger storms will produce gusty winds, downpours, and perhaps some hail, then clearing as they go overnight below 60. Sunday to partly cloudy for Saturday, the high 82. Sunday mostly cloudy, scattered showers and thunderstorms are possible, high of 79. Wet weather could continue Sunday night. Monday is partly sunny, chance for showers or a thunderstorm, especially south of Highway 10, the high 80. From the WSAW News Channel 7 studio, a first floor meteorologist, Jeremy Tabun.

Afternoon, filling in for T-Rav, and I got to share something that made me smile today, and I can't wait to give you all the deets on it. Got Noah Kahan on the way. It is Hairstyles. I know, making you smile right now. It's American Girls on Hot 101.5.

0: Hot 96.7. It's Friday. Maybe that made you smile, but finding this story and, like, seeing it actually, like, in print made me completely giddy because Jim Carrey is reportedly going to star in a live-action version of The Jetsons. Yes. Instantly took me back to being a kid watching that show Saturday mornings and thinking, by the time I'm grown up, we'll have flying cars and robots doing all the chores. Well, first of all, I'm still folding laundry. My car definitely does not fly like it did does in the Jetsons. And if it does, I'm probably going to get a ticket for that. But it's kind of funny. The Jetsons actually got a lot right. They've got video calls in there, smart houses, robot vacuums. I mean, we're pretty close. Now, if only someone could really invent Rosie, the robot that folds fitted sheets, make sure all the meals are cooked, that we'll be in business at that point. But either way, so excited to see Jim Carrey part of this project. Now, the movie is not expected for a couple more years, but either way, I can't wait. The Jetsons, I need to go show that cartoon to my kids. I don't even know if they know what that is, but we're definitely watching it this weekend. Got some beeves on the way. Also, Bruno Mars on Hot 96.7.
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96.7. Now, producer of American Horror Story is coming out and saying that, of course, Ariana Grande, her exit was truly a scheduling conflict. That is why she is not part of season 13. Nothing more, he said.

0: 96.7, get ready. The Central Wisconsin State Fair is almost here. Coming up in Marshfield, August 25th through the 30th. Of course, everything from foods on a stick, you know, the foot-long corn dogs, the elephant ears. They also have mouse ears, too, which are smaller versions. Cheese curds, anything and everything you can imagine. 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We got you covered with that, and definitely looking forward to a great lineup of lots of events going on the grandstand. Hairball's out there. Chris Young is out there. Blackberry Smoke. Even the Bulls Barrels Rice Rodeo. So there is something for everyone and a lot of family fun. Nothing beats going to a fair in the summer. So check that all out. 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

Terribly cloudy with scattered showers and thunderstorms this evening. Stronger storms will produce gusty winds, downpours, and perhaps some hail, then clearing as they go overnight to low 60. Sunny to partly cloudy for Saturday, the high 82. Sunday, mostly cloudy. Scattered showers and thunderstorms are possible, high of 79. Wet weather could continue Sunday night. Monday is partly sunny. Chance for showers or a thunderstorm, especially south of Highway 10, the high 80. From the WSAW News Channel 7 studio, I'm First Floor Meteorologist Jeremy Tabo.

Hot 96.7. Kim Carr hanging out with you this afternoon. Coming up before 5, I'm going to tell you who's back in the studio working on some new music. Trust me, you've been waiting a long time for it. Got the Killers on the way. It's One Republic on Hot 96.7.

0: 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I mean, this is one event you don't want to miss, especially since they are celebrating their 35th anniversary with the biggest lineup ever. They've got lots of food out there, lots of beverages, and, of course, a lot of great music. 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Of course, going on at Fern Island Park in the heart of downtown Wausau. I mean, check it out. If you've never been, this is definitely a festival you need to check out. Very chill, very relaxed, but man, a lot of great music to get you inspired and just enjoy all weekend long. So check it out. Big Bull Falls Blues Fest coming up August 21st and 22nd. Got some Khaled on the way. Also Pink Pantress and Bella Kay on Hot 96.7.
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0: 96, 7, after nearly a decade without a new album. It sounds like that lady right there may finally be getting us some new music. ASAP Rocky recently let it slip, but she is back in the studio right now. And based on his reaction, it sounds like she's been working on something big. He even joked that he might get in trouble for saying it, but she's cooking. Like, what? Like, yes, honestly, very Rihanna. So excited. She's never been someone who rushes anything, so I totally get that. She likes to take her time. She disappears for a while and then somehow comes back with exactly the thing we have all been waiting for. Now, her last album, Anti, came out in 2016. Think about how much has changed since then. Music, social media, the way we listen to songs. But one thing that has not changed is we need a new Rihanna era, and I think we're going to get that. So now we all just wait and see what she has been creating, and hopefully we will get that soon. I'm crossing my fingers, so cannot wait. New Rihanna is coming. We just don't know when. Olivia Rodrigo on the way. Also some Paper Money on Hot 96 Up.
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2: 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People are marinating their chicken in Minute Maid frozen pink lemonade. The marinade gives the chicken a sweet and tangy taste. Now that sounds delicious. 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

Variably cloudy with scattered showers and thunderstorms this evening. Stronger storms will produce gusty winds, downpours, and perhaps some hail, then clearing as we go overnight below 60. Sunny to partly cloudy for Saturday, the high 82. Sunday mostly cloudy. Scattered showers and thunderstorms are possible, high of 79. Wet weather could continue Sunday night. Monday is partly sunny. Chance for showers or a thunderstorm, especially south of Highway 10, the high 80. From the WSAW News Channel 7 studio, a First Alert meteorologist, Jeremy Tabor.

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1: Now, I may not be the worst or the best, but you gotta respect my honesty. And I may break your heart, but I don't really think there's anybody as bomb as me. So you can take this chance.

0: Hot 96.7, Kim Carr hanging out with you. You have made it to the weekend, and apparently there are some songs that can empty a room, some songs that can get every single person out on the dance floor. A new list has some wedding favorites that might be losing their spot. We'll talk about it on the way with Cat's Eye coming up, but first, it's Zara Larsson on Hot.
1: No nightmare, when you can still see the light. 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

0: 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Now, that one is a song that will get a lot of people out on the dance floor at a wedding. In fact, I know we had that song played at our wedding. And according to a new report, some couples are ready to move on from songs that we have basically heard at wedding receptions for forever. Okay? We're talking Uptown Funk. They're saying Mr. Brightside, Come On Eileen. It pains me to even say this, but Sweet Caroline, even some Ed Sheeran songs. Now, I don't know if I am ready to retire Sweet Caroline. There's something about the whole entire room just singing together, Sweet Caroline, bum, bum, bum. It's required at a wedding. It makes everybody have a great time, having fun. But some of the newer songs that are starting to take over the dance floor include Murder on the Dance Floor, Give Me Everything, even Timber as well. And that's kind of an older song. And honestly, it kind of got me thinking, okay, like, what is that song that can instantly change the energy in a room? You know, the ones that you grab your phone and be like, yeah, we're going to dance. Everybody starts singing. What are they? If you are headed to a wedding this weekend, maybe you were at one last weekend, you got one coming up, what were the songs that you even saw your aunt, the grandma get out there and just start dancing and singing and having a great time? Because some of those songs just have that magic, and I want to know what those are. So hit me up on our text line, 715-345-0967. What are those songs that have that magic that pulls everybody out on the dance floor and it's like, yeah, we're doing this? For me, obviously, it's any NSYNC song at this point. Even Jonas Brothers, too. Ariana Grande, Chapel Roan. Those are like those magic songs. So want to hear, what is that magic song that's getting everybody out on the dance floor at the weddings right now? I want to know. Got some Ariana Grande on the way. Also, some Grace Abrams on Hot 96.7.
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0: laced up, maybe put some air in your tires, because the Run, Walk, and Rock and Roll with ODC is coming up Saturday, August 22nd at Rooted in Red Cranberry Farm in Wisconsin Rapids. 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Of course, the course is through the scenic Cranberry Marshes, and they are absolutely stunning. They've got wagon rides available throughout the afternoon, and of course, new this year, they've got a family fun zone as well. 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Those Cranberry Marshes, absolutely stunning at Rooted in Red. 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
2: 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He ran for state office. He was beaten. He started a business. He failed. He ran for Congress. He lost. He was nominated for vice president. He lost again. But he knew only those who never tried are the real losers. And Abraham Lincoln was no loser. Persistence. 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And now.

Variably cloudy with scattered showers and thunderstorms this evening. Stronger storms will produce gusty winds, downpours, and perhaps some hail, then clearing as you go overnight below 60. Sunny to partly cloudy for Saturday, the high 82. Sunday, mostly cloudy. Scattered showers and thunderstorms are possible, high of 79. Wet weather could continue Sunday night. Monday is partly sunny. Chance for showers or a thunderstorm, especially south of Highway 10, the high 80. From the WSAW News Channel 7 studio, a First Floor Meteorologist, Jeremy Tabo.

0: 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Hey, if you are looking for a way to save some cash, but yet still go out and have a great time out, we definitely have it with our half-price deals. 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Dale's Weston Lanes, you can get $50 worth of vouchers for just $25. Whether it is the whole family going out and doing some bowling, maybe it's a date night, girls' night, maybe you're looking to get into a bowling league. Either way, don't sleep on this because that one is so cool because they've got 60 lanes there. They are Wisconsin's second largest bowling center right here in central Wisconsin. Lots of great food, lots of great drink specials, so make sure you are checking that out. Also, Rookie Sports Pub in Stevens Point. $50 worth of vouchers for just $25 as well. Of course, we are dead start here of football season. Baseball season still going on pretty strong, so it's always a great night to get out there, watch some of those games, because they've got wall-to-wall TVs at Rookies. So always an easy way to keep tabs on some of your favorite teams. So check out these half-price deals right now, hot96.7fm.com. Olivia Dean on the way, some Martin Garrix also on Hot.
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2: Hey, Alexa.

Though this season of her life had been cold, lonely, and tough, though she slipped back into a darkness she had hoped by now to have overcome, she had learned a beautiful lesson as she kissed her girls goodbye and thanked them for getting her out the house. That maybe

and there she danced under the weight of her clouds. But for the first time in a long time, she believed that one day she would again feel the sun. She must be patient. She must have faith in the seeds that are planted beneath the snow. She must hold on, and she must let go. She'll be all right. No riding shining armored knight. She will save herself this time. And in fact, tonight, she did confirm. The cold never lasts, my darling. It just teaches the heart how to burn.

0: Hot 96.7. Well, if you're thinking about making some purchases this month, you may want to check the timing before you hit that button to buy your cart. Because August is actually a pretty good month to find deals on a lot of things and not just school supplies. In fact, a lot of stores have been making room for their fall items if they're not already out yet. So you're seeing discounts on summer clothes, shoes, patio furniture, grills, electronics, even some home office stuff as well. I mean, I have already started buying clothes for my kids for next summer because I can't pass up a good deal. So basically, if you have been waiting to replace something or you've had your eye on, you know, a bigger purchase, this may be the time to start looking, especially if it's outside summer stuff for next year. I always feel like the hardest part about getting a good deal is knowing when to shop. Right? Sometimes waiting a few weeks can make a big difference. So what's something you maybe have gotten an amazing deal on? I want to know. Because, I mean, I see people, like, find things. They're like, oh, yeah, I got this for, like, under $10. And I was like, wait, what? How much did you save? I love hearing a good bargain story. So feel free to send me your bargain stories because I'm always looking for a good deal. 715-345-0967. I want to know your bargain stories. What are you saving big on right now, especially if it's for next summer, maybe this fall? I'd love to hear from you. Got Harry Styles on the way, also Marshmello on Hot 96.
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variably cloudy with scattered showers and thunderstorms this evening. Stronger storms will produce gusty winds, downpours, and perhaps some hail, then clearing as we go overnight below 60. Sunday to partly cloudy for Saturday, the high 82. Sunday mostly cloudy, scattered showers and thunderstorms are possible, high of 79. Wet weather could continue Sunday night. Monday is partly sunny, chance for showers or a thunderstorm, especially south of Highway 10, the high 80. From the WSAW News Channel 7 studio, a First Ward meteorologist, Jeremy Tabun.